But I'm gonna need a 10. Come back to my life. When I see you again, it's like I'm living to be right. Ever since you left, it's like I'm looking for my sight. Coming back to never leave again, Jerusalem. Look.

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0: Shit. 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
2: Tobey Maguire got bit by a spider, but see, me, it was a goat. If you want space, I hope you take your helmet off soon as you get up to Venus and choke. Even while sleeping, be thinking so woke. White Cartiers, all I'm seeing is dope. My city Leia and I'm Obi-Wan, got a mission to pass, I just might be the hope. Tobey Maguire got bit by a spider, but see, me, it was a goat. If you want space, I hope you take your helmet off soon as you get up to Venus and choke. Even while sleeping, be thinking so woke. White Cartiers, all I'm seeing is dope. My city Leia and I'm Obi-Wan, got a mission to pass, I just might be the hope. No, it's me, oh, I'm allergic to Rojo and legally blind. All I'm seeing is go. D to the A, there and back. If we ride with the Drake, can't smoke from the T to the O. Up in the bitch, you can keep what you up. Granny told me, boy, you reap what you sow. Do the most, we over, even the skull. Said he on the run, glued his feet to the flow. Up in my Tesla, I'm rolling up extras. I stopped at Valero, think I should quit smoking. Life is a gamble, and I'm playing slots. Pull it down, close my eyes, and I pray I win tokens. All

0: pop, how we drop. You can come and take a baby sip, still taste the dispo. 101, seeing around the stars, double R, finna race. Yeah, the raves like a spaceship is flow. All this drip think I'm below sea level. Cut your own wrist off with that weak bezel. 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Watch Unk break a rock down to three pebbles. Bam, bam, down three, hit the grand slam. 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
1: Boy. 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If

0: Tobey Maguire got bit by a spider, but see, me, it was a goat. If you want space, I hope you take your helmet off soon as you get up to Venus and choke. Even while sleeping, be thinking so woke. White Cartiers, all I'm seeing is dope. My city Leia and I'm Obi-Wan, got a mission to pass, I just might be the hope.
1: Tobey Maguire got bit by a spider, me, must have got bit by a goat. I used to dream as a kid I would grow to be one. I hope that I inspire hope for you to go get what you desire most. Spit fire, bitch, I was just flying coach. Y'all thought you was sick, you were misdiagnosed. 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

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So when I get dissed though and by a pioneer who is one of the reasons why I am here, they tell me I should just let the shit go and slide. Melly Mel shouldn't get no reply. That man is a legend, bitch, so am I. And anyone else who thinks it'd be wise and easy as pie to beat me and tries can treat me just like poison. They can eat me and die. 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

0: they be trying, and that's why they be on the shit they be on. Cause Tobey Maguire got bit by a spider, but see, me, it was a goat. If you want space, I hope you take your helmet off soon as you get up to Venus and choke. Even while sleeping, be thinking so woke. White Cartier's, all I'm seeing is dope. My city Leia, and I'm Obi-Wan, got a mission to pass, I just might be the hope.
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to talk about progress, cause I don't want no flowers. 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I gave them a debut album. It's mad how the time's flown since COVID. I'm alive and free and everything more is a bonus. 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Niggas getting it good trying to be in the streets. 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I might drop a joint tape with shh. The fans calling for Martin Sofa. I might drop a joint tape with shh. The fans calling for Martin Sofa.

0: blue, smoking. 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
2: Yo, let me holler at you for a second. Why are you doing all this like that? Now, I told you, man, I had a family since day one. And you said you was in a relationship that you were just coming out of one that you understood. You sit there and looked at me and told me that you understood. So why you gonna put me through all this right now? 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And you still ain't take the joint. You got 24 hours left. It's been 2 days now. It's really

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If we go into the club, we bring in the whooshing. MIS to the fucking T. Art Nas and Carlisle's business.

yo, what's up? It's the Foley and the Legend, aka Pearl Bama, the Black Bearer of Ammo. You're listening to the Blood Keeper, au Québec, Canada, the Brooklyn, on est là.

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1: CJMD. And so it was written, and after all these things, I saw another angel come down from heaven, having great power, and the earth was lightened with his glory. 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

Yeah, drilling everything. 23rd Street to Worst Street, nigga. I'm an East Side rep, rest in peace, Jabari, nigga. 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
1: This is the dope on dope. 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
0: Busta Rhymes. 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
0: Twister. 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
1: Father God, I come to you to say thank you. 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